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3: Weather. With the J96 forecast, I'm meteorologist Jennifer Wojcicki from the Weatherology Weather Center. Lows around 48 tonight under partly cloudy skies, northeasterly winds 5 to 10 miles per hour. Sunshine mixed with clouds at times again tomorrow, 70. Lows around 46 tomorrow night, partly cloudy. For J96, I'm meteorologist Jennifer Wojcicki. Currently, it's 82 degrees.
4: Taste of Wisconsin in Ashland congratulates the 2026 area graduates. This isn't the end of a tough journey. It is the beginning of a beautiful one. You will all do great things. Congratulations, 2026 graduates. 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

0: The Mighty Led Zeppelin and Jermaker. It's Tim Jeffries getting ready to kick off another long set. Jill Walsh's got a story about living in Colorado, and Night Ranger's got a story of ladies on the road. We'll get to those two songs next.
1: Congrats to all area graduates from the folks at Napa in Ashland and Washburn. The road to success may be long and winding, but with persistence and hard work, you will reach your destination.
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0: You know, you're a bunch of rock stars, good-looking guys in a band. You're bound to meet plenty of ladies. Don't tell them you love me. It's an Night Ranger, plus Joe Walsh, too. It's Tim Jeffries, ready to kick off another long set. It's the title track from a fabulous Cheap Trick album, and it is coming up next.
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5: With the J96 forecast, I'm meteorologist Jennifer Wojcicki from the Weatherology Weather Center. Lows around 48 tonight under partly cloudy skies, northeasterly winds 5 to 10 miles per hour. Sunshine mixed with clouds at times again tomorrow, 70. Lows around 46. Tomorrow night, partly cloudy. For J96, I'm meteorologist Jennifer Wojcicki. Currently, it's 82 degrees.

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0: clouds and sun again. Tomorrow, highs around 70, lows around 46. Tomorrow night, partly cloudy skies. For J96, I'm meteorologist Jennifer Wojcicki. Currently, it's 70 degrees.
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0: top. They're bad. They're nationwide. And they're coming out of your speakers or your headphones or your earbuds. 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We appreciate you doing just that. I'm Tim Jeffries, kicking off another long set. Aerosmith next.
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4: With the J96 forecast, I'm meteorologist Jennifer Wojcicki from the Weatherology Weather Center. Partly cloudy tonight with a low of 48. Northeasterly winds 5 to 10 miles per hour. A mix of clouds and sun again. Tomorrow, highs around 70, lows around 46. Tomorrow night, partly cloudy skies. For J96, I'm meteorologist Jennifer Wojcicki. Currently, it's 70 degrees.
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3: Now this news update on Wisconsin Radio Network. I'm Bob Haig. A deal is reportedly in the works for a former Sun Prairie West High School principal charged in connection with a sex abuse scandal. Jennifer Pluger is expected to enter no contest pleas to misdemeanor counts of failure to report child abuse during a court appearance next month. New safety rules for ATV and UTV riders take effect Monday in Wisconsin. The Department of Natural Resources says one major change now requires everyone in a UTV, including the driver, to wear a seatbelt. Free summer meals are available for Wisconsin kids through a Department of Public Instruction program. More than 3 million meals are served each summer through the Summer Food Service Program, helping kids stay fed when school is out. The federally funded program offers free meals to anyone 18 and under at more than 900 sites statewide.
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little renegade rock from Styx. It's Tim Jeffries. Speaking of renegade, Patagonia is suing drag queen Patagonia for trademark infringement. The outdoor clothing company is suing a U.S. environmentalist drag performer for $1 plus legal fees, claiming we wish we didn't have to do it this way. Wen Wiley is her name. She performs as Patagonia.

0: has accumulated millions of followers online and has raised almost $4 million for nonprofits. However, the problem is when Wiley filed a trademark application to sell clothing, which the manufacturer said would cause irreparable harm to its brand. They had a pretty decent quote. "We want Patty to have a long and successful career and to make progress on issues that matter, but in a way that respects Patagonia's intellectual property and ability to use our brand to sell products and advocate for the environment." I hope they can just work it all out.
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7: With the J96 forecast, I'm meteorologist Jennifer Wojcicki from the Weatherology Weather Center. Partly cloudy tonight with a low of 48. Northeasterly winds 5 to 10 miles per hour. A mix of clouds and sun again tomorrow. Highs around 70, lows around 46. Tomorrow night, partly cloudy skies. For J96, I'm meteorologist Jennifer Wojcicki. Right now, it's 64 degrees.
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0: Life on the Road is a rock band. It's a lot of good songs about that, you know? Yeah, one there from Foreigner from their first album. Yeah, Waiting for Me, but I'm a long, long way from home. Well, a long, long way, and how about a Hey, Hey, Hey? That's on the way next from Led Zeppelin.
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0: I'm guessing Sebastian Bach still can't hit those notes, but what an amazing vocalist on that debut album from Skid Row, 18 and Life. It's Tim Jeffries. Yeah, that happens to most all rockers. In fact, this next band has gone through at least three lead singers, maybe four. We'll get to those guys next.
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6: Heartland Weather.
7: With the J96 forecast, I'm meteorologist Jennifer Wojcicki from the Weatherology Weather Center. Partly cloudy tonight with a low of 48. Northeasterly winds 5 to 10 miles per hour. A mix of clouds and sun again tomorrow. Highs around 70, lows around 46. Tomorrow night, partly cloudy skies. For J96, I'm meteorologist Jennifer Wojcicki. Right now, it's 64 degrees.
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8: With the J96 forecast, I'm meteorologist Jennifer Wojcicki from the Weatherology Weather Center. Partly cloudy skies tonight with lows around 50. Winds out of the northeast, 5 to 10 miles per hour. Daytime highs approaching 70. Tomorrow, sunshine mixed with clouds at times. Lows dip down to about 46. Tomorrow night, partly cloudy skies. For J96, I'm meteorologist Jennifer Wojcicki. Right now, it's 60 degrees.

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0: guessing they're just sitting around drinking Ripple wine and smoking weed when they came up with the name for their band. It probably wasn't far from that. It's Tim Jeffries and Bret Michaels has dropped out of the concerts that were being announced in Washington, D.C. It's kind of an interesting story. But anyway, Bret Michaels and Poison kicking off another long set next.
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0: You know, there's a lot of ways to get there, just as long as you find your way back. Jefferson Starship with Tim Jeffries. It's been a lot of fun on a Friday night. We've got one more show of the week. It'll be tomorrow night, same time. Hope you can join me then. It's been a lot of fun. We'll get you rocking with a little Temple of the Dog. Yes, the band that launch the career of Eddie Vedder with Pearl Jam next.
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5: With the J96 forecast, I'm meteorologist Jennifer Wojcicki from the Weatherology Weather Center. Partly cloudy skies tonight with lows around 50. Winds out of the northeast, 5 to 10 miles per hour. Daytime highs approaching 70. Tomorrow, sunshine mixed with clouds at times. Lows dip down to about 46. Tomorrow night, partly cloudy skies. For J96, I'm meteorologist Jennifer Wojcicki. Right now, it's 60 degrees.
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8: With the J96 forecast, I'm meteorologist Jennifer Wojcicki from the Weatherology Weather Center. Partly cloudy skies tonight with lows around 50. Winds out of the northeast, 5 to 10 miles per hour. Daytime highs approaching 70. Tomorrow, sunshine mixed with clouds at times. Lows dip down to about 46. Tomorrow night, partly cloudy skies. For J96, I'm meteorologist Jennifer Wojcicki. Right now, 56.
9: Taste of Wisconsin in Ashland congratulates the 2026 area graduates. This isn't the end of a tough journey. It is the beginning of a beautiful one. You will all do great things. Congratulations, 2026 graduates. Taste of Wisconsin, your graduation meets headquarters.
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0: Well, meanwhile, I'm still tinking. Mark Bolan and T-Rex bang a gong, getting on with Mud AC/DC in that set. Go ahead, have a drink on me. Don't mind if I do. They do rock that tune in concert on their Power Up Tour Part Number 2. And I bet you there are people that go up to the concession stand and say, the dude said I could have a drink on him. What's going on? Where's my drink? Come on, people. Stone Temple Pilots, they're coming up. Othron Van Halen and Aerosmith, they're next.
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0: Hey, have you seen Junior's grades? Not too good. In the Cradle, we'll rock Van Halen with Mud. David Lee Roth is rocking his tour, and lots of videos online I've been catching, and he really puts on quite a show. He's very entertaining. He looks great. He sounds great. Come on, David Lee Roth. What a rock star. Stone Temple Pilots, they're coming up. Author on Foreigner. And the Red Hot Chili Peppers, they're on deck too.
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6: With the J96 forecast, I'm meteorologist Jennifer Wojcicki from the Weatherology Weather Center. Partly cloudy skies tonight with lows around 50. Winds out of the northeast, 5 to 10 miles per hour. Daytime highs approaching 70. Tomorrow, sunshine mixed with clouds at times. Lows dip down to about 46. Tomorrow night, partly cloudy skies. For J96, I'm meteorologist Jennifer Wojcicki. Right now, 56.
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10: With the J96 forecast, I'm meteorologist Jennifer Wojcicki from the Weatherology Weather Center. Lows level off around 50 overnight under partly cloudy skies, northeasterly winds 5 to 10 miles per hour. Partly cloudy again Saturday, highs around 70, partly cloudy skies Saturday night, lows dip down to about 46. For J96, I'm meteorologist Jennifer Wojcicki.

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0: Yow, come on. Hit me with your best shot. Benatar with hubby Neil Giraldo. They're both rocking a tour in July with Brian Adams again. The Roll with the Punches tour. Come on, hit me with your best shot. That's pretty cool. They've been together a while doing shows, and that's a great show. Benatar, hubby Neil Giraldo, and Brian Adams all together. Very, very cool. Queen's coming up, author on Nirvana. And Peter Frampton is next.
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0: Achoo, it's all in bloom. Nirvana with Mud, it is all in bloom. That's why wherever you go, you hear people sneezing and coughing. Maybe they're not sick, maybe they are, but everything is in bloom. That's why there's a lot of coughing and sneezing. Queen, they're coming up. I'll throw on Three Doors Down, and Billy Squire is on deck, too.
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3: With the J96 forecast, I'm meteorologist Jennifer Wojcicki from the Weatherology Weather Center. Lows level off around 50 overnight under partly cloudy skies, northeasterly winds 5 to 10 miles per hour. Partly cloudy again Saturday, highs around 70. Partly cloudy skies Saturday night, lows dip down to about 46. For J96, I'm meteorologist Jennifer Wojcicki. Currently 54.

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4: Weather. With the J96 forecast, I'm meteorologist Jennifer Wojcicki from the Weatherology Weather Center. Lows around 50 overnight under partly cloudy skies, northeasterly winds 5 to 10 miles per hour. Sunshine mixed with clouds at times again. Saturday, daytime highs approaching 67, lows around 46. Saturday night, partly cloudy. For J96, I'm meteorologist Jennifer Wojcicki. Right now, it's 55 degrees.
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0: Hey, babe, take a walk on the wild side. Lou Reed with Mud. Take a walk on the wild side. Take a run on the wild side. Do something. Get in shape. Feel great. Come on, burn off all those calories from the Memorial Day holiday. We have more holidays on the way. Take a walk. Take a run. Go do it. AC/DC, they're coming up. I'll throw on Floyd and Metallica. They're next.
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0: Hey, you and the worms ate into his brain. Floyd from the Wall with Mud. We heard from Metallica in that set, Wherever I May Roam. They are roamers. Boy, they've been roaming the world for years, rocking a tour. In fact, later on in the year, they'll be in Las Vegas to do a Vegas residency deep into 2027. Way to go, Metallica. The Thunder from Down Under, they're coming up. I'll throw on the top. And the Scorpions are on deck, too.
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5: With the J96 forecast, I'm meteorologist Jennifer Wojcicki from the Weatherology Weather Center. Lows around 50 overnight under partly cloudy skies, northeasterly winds 5 to 10 miles per hour. Sunshine mixed with clouds at times again. Saturday, daytime highs approaching 67, lows around 46. Saturday night, partly cloudy. For J96, I'm meteorologist Jennifer Wojcicki. Right now, it's 55 degrees.
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0: Yow, hey, ain't talking about Love Van Halen with Mud BTO in that set. We're going to roll on down the highway, the OG version of BTO. I guess you can say the Guess Who with Burton Cummings and Randy Bachman. They're out on tour, and they do all Guess Who tunes and some BTO tunes, too. A very cool tour from that legendary band, the Guess Who. The Cars are coming up. I'll throw on the crew for you and Grand Funk Railroad. They're on deck two.
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11: With the J96 forecast, I'm meteorologist Jennifer Wojcicki from the Weatherology Weather Center. Lows around 50 overnight under partly cloudy skies, northeasterly winds 5 to 10 miles per hour. Sunshine mixed with clouds at times again. Saturday, daytime highs approaching 67, lows around 46. Saturday night, partly cloudy. For J96, I'm meteorologist Jennifer Wojcicki. Right now, it's 56 degrees.
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0: Yeah, the Cars with Mud. We heard the crew for you in that set. Motley Crue getting ready for their major tour, the Return of the Carnival of Sins tour, going through the end of the year. And you know, 100%, that's going to be a very crazy and cool tour from that iconic band. Very cool stuff. SRV is coming up. Author on Def Leppard and The Priest, they're next.
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0: What a great one from Def Leppard, Hysteria with Mud. I love that tune. No hysteria at all. Only good things. Come on, your weekend headspace is on. No reason to worry about anything. Go rock the weekend and your summertime fun's on too. Come on. SRV is coming up. Author on Beck. And you too, they're waiting for you too.
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5: With the J96 forecast, I'm meteorologist Jennifer Wojcicki from the Weatherology Weather Center. Lows around 50 overnight under partly cloudy skies, northeasterly winds 5 to 10 miles per hour. Sunshine mixed with clouds at times again. Saturday, daytime highs approaching 67, lows around 46. Saturday night, partly cloudy. For J96, I'm meteorologist Jennifer Wojcicki. Right now, it's 56 degrees.
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5: With the J96 forecast, I'm meteorologist Jennifer Wojcicki from the Weatherology Weather Center. Lows around 50 overnight under partly cloudy skies, northeasterly winds 5 to 10 miles per hour. Sunshine mixed with clouds at times again. Saturday, high temperatures reach up to 66. Partly cloudy Saturday night, lows dip down to about 46. For J96, I'm meteorologist Jennifer Wojcicki. Currently, it's 54 degrees.
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0: 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Hey, Green Day, they're coming up. They're on Supertramp and Stone Temple Pilots. 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

0: Supertramp and the Logical Song with Mudstone Temple Pilots in that set and the Big Empty. Every time I hear that tune, I play that tune, it reminds me to fill my my Big Empty refrigerator. Time to fill it up. Come on, weekend headspace is on. Time to chow big time. Green Day, they're coming up. Oh, they're on Boston. And Quiet Riot, they're on deck too.
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2: Weather. With the J96 forecast, I'm meteorologist Jennifer Wojcicki from the Weatherology Weather Center. Lows around 50 overnight under partly cloudy skies, northeasterly winds 5 to 10 miles per hour. Sunshine mixed with clouds at times again. Saturday, high temperatures reach up to 66. Partly cloudy Saturday night, lows dip down to about 46. For J96, I'm meteorologist Jennifer Wojcicki. Currently, it's 54 degrees.
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0: Yeah, the Bloody Clash with the ultimate quandary classic. Should I stay or should I go? When do I go? I tell you all the time, you never know when to go. That uncomfortable moment you have is like, oh, what do I do? I don't want to stay here. I don't know when to say I'm going to get going. All you have to do is say you're going to get going and you're good to go. Hey, the top is coming up. Author on John Mellencamp. And the coop is next.
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8: With the J96 forecast, I'm meteorologist Jennifer Wojcicki from the Weatherology Weather Center. Lows around 50 overnight under partly cloudy skies, northeasterly winds 5 to 10 miles per hour. Sunshine mixed with clouds at times again. Saturday, high temperatures reach up to 66. Partly cloudy Saturday night, lows dip down to about 46. For J96, I'm meteorologist Jennifer Wojcicki. Right now, it's 53 degrees.
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0: Strange, the top with Mud, John Mellencamp. And that said, Johnny's getting ready for his major tour, the Dancing Words Tour in July, going through the summer, going all over the place, only doing his top shelf classics. Boy, that's going to be one amazing tour. He's such an entertaining guy. Way to go, John Mellencamp. Journey is coming up. I'll throw on the red rocker. And Billy Idol is on deck, too.
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3: With the J96 forecast, I'm meteorologist Jennifer Wojcicki from the Weatherology Weather Center. Lows around 50 overnight under partly cloudy skies, northeasterly winds 5 to 10 miles per hour. Sunshine mixed with clouds at times again. Saturday, high temperatures reach up to 66. Partly cloudy Saturday night, lows dip down to about 46. For J96, I'm meteorologist Jennifer Wojcicki. Right now, it's 53 degrees.
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0: Life Changes influenced a lot of rock and roll songs, and from the Eagles' third album, On the Border, 1974, apparently one of the members in the band got word that his lady was going to leave, and his response was, "She's already gone." And we think it may be the late Glenn Frey. Foreigner on the way, and a bit of a tribute to Elvis?
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5: With the J96 forecast, I'm meteorologist Jennifer Wojcicki from the Weatherology Weather Center. Partly cloudy skies today with daytime highs approaching 66. Winds out of the northeast, 8 to 15 miles per hour. Partly cloudy again tonight, lows dip down to about 46. Mainly sunny skies tomorrow, highs level off around 73. For J96, I'm meteorologist Jennifer Wojcicki. Currently, it's 52 degrees.
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0: Well, when the Rolling Stones came to America and they were touring around 1965, they landed in Louisiana, and the reception was so good and the women were so fine, they had to honor them with that particular song from the album Through the Past Darkly. Oh, we got one from Alice in Chains on the way.
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0: You can take that song literally and you'll have a much better day to kick things off. Thanks to Bad Company. Shark here rocking your week. I got one, a Soundgarden sound honoring a street musician and his instrument you eat soup with. Next.
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5: Heartland Weather.
6: With the J96 forecast, I'm meteorologist Jennifer Wojcicki from the Weatherology Weather Center. Partly cloudy skies today with daytime highs approaching 66. Winds out of the northeast, 8 to 15 miles per hour. Partly cloudy again tonight, lows dip down to about 46. Mainly sunny skies tomorrow, highs level off around 73. For J96, I'm meteorologist Jennifer Wojcicki. Currently, it's 52 degrees.
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5: With the J96 forecast, I'm meteorologist Jennifer Wojcicki from the Weatherology Weather Center. Partly cloudy skies today with daytime highs approaching 66. Winds out of the northeast, 8 to 15 miles per hour. Partly cloudy again tonight, lows dip down to about 46. Mainly sunny skies tomorrow, highs level off around 73. For J96, I'm meteorologist Jennifer Wojcicki. Right now, it's 51 degrees.
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0: I will guarantee you that everything that Tom Petty came up with in life, he had a song for it. And there's one right there. She may have been away for a little while and coming back, and she's running towards him, and the song was in his head. Tom Petty inducted into the Rock and Roll Hall of Heaven October 2nd, 2017. Keeping his spirit alive, George Thorogood. A good one. Next.
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5: With the J96 forecast, I'm meteorologist Jennifer Wojcicki from the Weatherology Weather Center. Partly cloudy skies today with daytime highs approaching 66. Winds out of the northeast, 8 to 15 miles per hour. Partly cloudy again tonight, lows dip down to about 46. Mainly sunny skies tomorrow, highs level off around 73. For J96, I'm meteorologist Jennifer Wojcicki. Right now, it's 51 degrees.
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11: With the J96 forecast, I'm meteorologist Jennifer Wojcicki from the Weatherology Weather Center. Partly cloudy skies today with daytime highs approaching 66. Winds out of the northeast, 8 to 15 miles per hour. Partly cloudy again tonight, lows dip down to about 46. Mainly sunny skies tomorrow, highs level off around 73. For J96, I'm meteorologist Jennifer Wojcicki. Currently, it's 52 degrees.
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0: John Lennon helped David Bowie write that song for the album Young Americans, and Beatle John Lennon played rhythm guitar and sang backup vocals on it as well. It was 1975. Oh, we got one from Billy Squire coming up, describing what he likes in the opposite sex.
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0: Turning a tragedy into something positive is what AC/DC did to remaining members. Bon Scott was inducted into the Rock and Roll Hall of Heaven February 19th, 1980. So they got Brian Johnson to replace him 3 months later, and they recorded an album to Bon Scott's memory and a tribute to him, appropriately named Back in Black. All right, we've got one called Lithium. Now, what is lithium? Apparently, it's a mineral that a lot of shrinks give people that are depressed. Nirvana has the song next.
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5: With the J96 forecast, I'm meteorologist Jennifer Wojcicki from the Weatherology Weather Center. Partly cloudy skies today with daytime highs approaching 66. Winds out of the northeast, 8 to 15 miles per hour. Partly cloudy again tonight, lows dip down to about 46. Mainly sunny skies tomorrow, highs level off around 73. For J96, I'm meteorologist Jennifer Wojcicki. Currently, it's 52 degrees.
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7: With the J96 forecast, I'm meteorologist Jennifer Wojcicki from the Weatherology Weather Center. Sunshine mixed with clouds at times today, with daytime highs approaching 66. Northeasterly winds 8 to 15 miles per hour. Partly cloudy again tonight, lows of low around 46. Tomorrow, 73. For J96, I'm meteorologist Jennifer Wojcicki. Right now, 54.
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Bad meaning good company. It was a band in the late 60s, early 70s called Free. And they broke up in 1972, but Paul Rogers, the lead singer, and Simon Kirk, the drummer, 2 years later formed Bad Company. And it was Bad Company, the album, the band, and the title song. There you go. Easy to remember. Something we can never forget is Stevie Ray Vaughan.

0: next. Mark June 6th on your calendar for June Dairy Day Customer Appreciation and Benoit Cheese House 10-year anniversary celebration. 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

0: Chris Cornell was inducted into the Rock and Roll Hall of Heaven May 18th, 2017. 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
7: With the J96 forecast, I'm meteorologist Jennifer Wojcicki from the Weatherology Weather Center. Sunshine mixed with clouds at times today, with daytime highs approaching 66. Northeasterly winds 8 to 15 miles per hour. Partly cloudy again tonight, lows level off around 46. Tomorrow, 73. For J96, I'm meteorologist Jennifer Wojcicki. Right now, 54.
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to slight women from other countries. I think the majority of us would agree. 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Patty Heartbreaker's Chorus Lester here, running like hell through a superset of killer classics. 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Thanks for listening.

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7: With the J96 forecast, I'm meteorologist Jennifer Wojcicki from the Weatherology Weather Center. Sunshine mixed with clouds at times today, with daytime highs approaching 66. Northeasterly winds 8 to 15 miles per hour. Partly cloudy again tonight, lows level off around 46. Tomorrow, 73. For J96, I'm meteorologist Jennifer Wojcicki. Currently, it's 56 degrees.
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0: The police with that message in a bottle for our Saturday morning. It is Lester. Thank you so much for listening. The message I found in the bottle is another superset. Killer Classics on the way from Aerosmith, Rush, Guns N' Roses, and the Rock and Roll Hall of Famer from a couple years ago. That band or that album you may have heard of. Frampton Comes Alive? Yeah, we'll play that coming up part of this next superset in seconds.
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7: With the J96 forecast, I'm meteorologist Jennifer Wojcicki from the Weatherology Weather Center. Sunshine mixed with clouds at times today, with daytime highs approaching 66. Northeasterly winds 8 to 15 miles per hour. Partly cloudy again tonight, lows level off around 46. Tomorrow, 73. For J96, I'm meteorologist Jennifer Wojcicki. Currently, it's 56 degrees.
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0: Coming alive with the Rock and Roll Hall of Famer from a couple years ago. Peter Frampton, of course, and Show Me the Way. Frampton coming alive. Real Rock J96, how you doing? It's Lester. Thanks so much for listening. Hopefully your Saturday and weekend's a relaxing one as we wrap up the month of May today and tomorrow. June 1st coming up on Monday. Speaking of tonight, hanging out, Matt Pinfield. And the show Flashbacks on the air from 7 to 9 every Saturday night. 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TV movies that came out there that you notice right away. I remember seeing that. Plus comedy pieces and so much. It's such a great show. 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
3: Weather! With the J96 forecast, I'm meteorologist Jennifer Wojcicki from the Weatherology Weather Center. Sunshine mixed with clouds at times today, with daytime highs approaching 66. Northeasterly winds 8 to 15 miles per hour. Partly cloudy again tonight, lows of a low around 46. Tomorrow, 73. For J96, I'm meteorologist Jennifer Wojcicki. Right now, 58.
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0: 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It's amazing.
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0: years old. Don't think he was graduated from high school, getting in a band and all that stuff. But great song. He's going out on the road this summer, by the way. Bryan Adams, along with Pat Benatar, on the Roll with the Punches tour. Well worth going to see that one. A lot of hit songs, for sure. It's Lester. Are you enjoying your weekend? Lots of sports activities. This time of year, I mean, you got the College World Series of Softball going on in Oklahoma. You've got the College Baseball Regionals going on. Then there's that NBA, NHL thing, where the winter sports getting ready to wrap up their seasons in June, middle of summer, with the NBA and NHL Finals, the Stanley Cup and the Larry O'Brien Trophy getting chased coming up. So again, hey, if you're a sports fan, now's a great time of year, isn't it?
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8: With the J96 forecast, I'm meteorologist Jennifer Wojcicki from the Weatherology Weather Center. Sunshine mixed with clouds at times today, with daytime highs approaching 66. Northeasterly winds 8 to 15 miles per hour. Partly cloudy again tonight, lows level off around 46. Tomorrow, 73. For J96, I'm meteorologist Jennifer Wojcicki. Right now, 58.
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7: With the J96 forecast, I'm meteorologist Jennifer Wojcicki from the Weatherology Weather Center. Sunshine mixed with clouds at times today, with daytime highs approaching 65. Northeast winds 8 to 15 miles per hour. Partly cloudy skies again tonight. Lows level off around 46. Highs level off around 73. Tomorrow, mainly sunny. For J96, I'm meteorologist Jennifer Wojcicki. Right now, it's 60.

0: Mr. Hendrix with the Purple Haze, Petty, Mellencamp, Pink Floyd, all coming before the top of the hour. And we've been hearing a little bit from the weather gurus that the pattern's already cranking up here. I mean, we're in May, and we're having like June, early July temperatures. Western Europe's getting belted as well, in case you haven't seen some of the news. They are averaging 18 to 27 degrees above normal in much of Western Europe. England, where the average high right now at this time of May, end of the month, upper 60s, they set a record of 95 degrees the other day, breaking the record by almost 4 degrees. Yeah, they're calling a big heat dome. It's been in place for a while, but they are hoping that it's going to break next week. But yeah, heat domes. Do you remember them growing up? Heat domes. Wow. As a matter of fact, yesterday we learned was National Heat Awareness Day. Yeah, I think things are changing, getting a little bit hotter here.
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0: Thank you so much for being here on this great Saturday. Yeah, Pink Floyd there. Title cut from Wish You Were Here. It is Lester. Glad to have you around and enjoying the likes of John Mellencamp, Def Leppard, Aerosmith, The Police. Yep, got another one of our patented supersets of killer classic rock coming up in moments, and it's for you absolutely free.
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5: Heartland Weather.
6: With the J96 forecast, I'm meteorologist Jennifer Wojcicki from the Weatherology Weather Center. Sunshine mixed with clouds at times today, with daytime highs approaching 65. Northeast winds 8 to 15 miles per hour. Partly cloudy skies again tonight. Lows level off around 46. Highs level off around 73. Tomorrow, mainly sunny. For J96, I'm meteorologist Jennifer Wojcicki. Right now, it's 61 degrees.
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5: With the J96 forecast, I'm meteorologist Jennifer Wojcicki from the Weatherology Weather Center. Sunshine mixed with clouds at times this afternoon, with daytime highs approaching 66. Northeasterly winds 8 to 15 miles per hour. Mainly clear skies tonight, lows level off around 46. Partly cloudy skies tomorrow, 73. For J96, I'm meteorologist Jennifer Wojcicki. Right now, it's 62 degrees.
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0: Pastor, enjoying your weekend? Are you a sports fan? You got to be loving sitting there watching TV now. You got the spring sports coming to an end for college, regional baseball for boys, men, whatever. Women, they're down in Oklahoma City. They've got their double elimination championships going on for softball. And then you got the winter sports. You know, those guys that started back in, what, September? They're going to finally get to their championship series this coming week. The NBA with the Larry O'Brien Trophy and the NHL with their NHL Stanley Cup Trophy. We'll find out some winners probably maybe by this time next weekend, but I'm guessing it'll be a little bit more than that. Mid-June, we'll know who our champions are.
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6: With the J96 forecast, I'm meteorologist Jennifer Wojcicki from the Weatherology Weather Center. Sunshine mixed with clouds at times this afternoon with daytime highs approaching 66. Northeasterly winds 8 to 15 miles per hour. Mainly clear skies tonight, lows level off around 46. Partly cloudy skies tomorrow, 73. For J96, I'm meteorologist Jennifer Wojcicki. Right now, it's 62 degrees.
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0: thank you so much for choosing us to be the somebody you love listening to for great classic rock in the Northwoods. Real Rock, J96, it's Lester. It was great fun this last week. Steve always takes Memorial Day week off. He gets the Monday holiday and then uses 4 days of PTO. But Steve Stone back. 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I know it was probably rough listening to me, but I played a lot of music. 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Okay, I'm good at that. 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And, of course, 6:20, he'll be running down birthdays for Monday, June 1st. 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
9: With the J96 forecast, I'm meteorologist Jennifer Wojcicki from the Weatherology Weather Center. Sunshine mixed with clouds at times this afternoon, with daytime highs

0: approaching 66. Northeasterly winds 8 to 15 miles per hour. Mainly clear skies tonight. Lows of a low of around 46. Partly cloudy skies tomorrow, 73. For J96, I'm meteorologist Jennifer Wojcicki. Currently, it's 65 degrees.
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0: Well, see, I can't explain. See, we play one great classic rock song after great classic rock song, and next thing you know, you're going, wow, these guys play a lot of classic rock. I'm going to have to listen to them more. And you do, because we love serving up more and more and more. Hey, it's Lester. A quick heads up, ladies. This was a major news story this last week from the Feinberg School of Medicine out of Northwestern University. Memory decline after menopause may be linked to estrogen decline in brain tissue, possibly explaining why nearly two-thirds of Americans with Alzheimer's are you, ladies. Yeah, apparently you're uniquely sensitive to loss of brain estrogen as you age. Not like us men. We apparently don't lose our estrogen in our brains. But according to the study, so two-thirds of Americans with Alzheimer's are women. Might want to talk to your doctor. Just get ahead. I don't know what they can do. I don't know if that is, yeah, I don't know if they got medicine or whatever, but there you go. Major study finding that your estrogen levels drop, and that's why you may be at prone risk for Alzheimer's.
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0: 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ABC Raceway is located just 3 miles south of Ashland on Butterworth Road.
1: With the J96 forecast, I'm meteorologist Jennifer Wojcicki from the Weatherology Weather Center. Sunshine mixed with clouds at times this afternoon, with daytime highs approaching 66. Northeasterly winds 8 to 15 miles per hour. Mainly clear skies tonight, lows of a low of around 46. Partly cloudy skies tomorrow, 73. For J96, I'm meteorologist Jennifer Wojcicki. Currently, it's 65 degrees.
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0: some Pink Floyd for you, and Alice in Chains on the way. 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
9: With the J96 forecast, I'm meteorologist Jennifer Wojcicki from the Weatherology Weather Center. Sunshine mixed with clouds at times this afternoon, with daytime highs approaching 66. Northeasterly winds, 8 to 15 miles per hour. Mainly clear skies, tonight, lows of a low of around 46. Partly cloudy skies, tomorrow, 73. For J96, I'm meteorologist Jennifer Wojcicki. Right now, it's 61 degrees.
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0: That's how you do it. It sticks. I gotta tell you about this video I was watching. It's this YouTube account, Lost in Vegas. It's these two guys, and they're doing these reaction videos, right? And what makes it funny, okay, it's this two black guys, and they're watching the video for Rat, or actually they're listening to the song, Rats Lay It Down. And they're loving it. I mean, they are just going crazy. And it's just funny because usually you think of 80s rock, you know, you think of white dudes with mullets, you know, digging the music. So, I mean, and there were some black artists in the 80s. You had Living Color, you had King's X. God, I'm trying to think. Prince, of course, no, wailing on the guitar. But it's just so funny to watch them listening to Lay It Down. And I was rolling laughing. I haven't finished watching it yet. I was actually doing it between songs. But you may want to check that out. Lost in Vegas is the name of their account. And this video is 2 years old. I don't know why I'm just now seeing it. But if you want to laugh, you really need to watch it. I got Dio, speaking of 80s rock, Dio on the way. We'll do the Police next.
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0: That'll get you in the mood for a party on Saturday night. Not that we do that anymore, but you can still think about it. You know, how it used to be. Love, love, love Dio. Stay put, okay? I got Bob Seger and the Silver Bullet Band next.
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7: With the J96 forecast, I'm meteorologist Jennifer Wojcicki from the Weatherology Weather Center. Sunshine mixed with clouds at times this afternoon, with daytime highs approaching 66. Northeasterly winds 8 to 15 miles per hour. Mainly clear skies tonight, lows of a low of around 46. Partly cloudy skies tomorrow, 73. For J96, I'm meteorologist Jennifer Wojcicki. Right now, it's 61 degrees.
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13: With the J96 forecast, I'm meteorologist Jennifer Wojcicki from the Weatherology Weather Center. A blend of clouds and sun this afternoon with daytime highs approaching 64. Northeast winds 10 to 15 miles per hour. Lows around 46. Tonight, mainly clear. A mix of clouds and sun. Tomorrow, high of 73. For J96, I'm meteorologist Jennifer Wojcicki. Currently, it's 61 degrees.
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0: Queen with David Bowie. I saw this article the other day about the best dog breeds for you if you have anxiety. They had Newfoundland. They had a lab, a golden retriever, retired greyhound racing dogs. They say they're pretty chill. Of course they are. They're tired of running. But then they had poodle. I've never had a poodle, but the ones I've seen seem really yippy, barking at people. I mean, I could be wrong. You know, I've got a chihuahua. I never would have gotten a chihuahua, ever. I was a big dog person. I found her at a gas station, and I love her, and she better live forever. So maybe, you know, I'm wrong about the poodle thing, but I don't know.
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5: With the J96 forecast, I'm meteorologist Jennifer Wojcicki from the Weatherology Weather Center. A blend of clouds and sun this afternoon with daytime highs approaching 64. Northeast winds 10 to 15 miles per hour. Lows around 46. Tonight, mainly clear. A mix of clouds and sun. Tomorrow, high of 73. For J96, I'm meteorologist Jennifer Wojcicki. Currently, it's 61 degrees.
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0: With the J96 forecast, I'm meteorologist Jennifer Wojcicki from the Weatherology Weather Center. Lows dip down to about 46 tonight under mainly clear skies, northerly winds 5 to 10 miles per hour. Highs level off around 73. Tomorrow, sunshine mixed with clouds at times. Tomorrow night, lows around 47. For J96, I'm meteorologist Jennifer Wojcicki. Currently, it's 57 degrees.
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0: Awesome 80s rock song, Alice Cooper, Poison. Hey, it's Tayshia. I got Pearl Jam on the way. Steve Miller Band next.
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5: With the J96 forecast, I'm meteorologist Jennifer Wojcicki from the Weatherology Weather Center. Lows dip down to about 46 tonight under mainly clear skies, northerly winds 5 to 10 miles per hour. Highs level off around 73. Tomorrow, sunshine mixed with clouds at times. Tomorrow night, lows around 47. For J96, I'm meteorologist Jennifer Wojcicki. Currently, it's 57 degrees.
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1: Hi.
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12: With the J96 forecast, I'm meteorologist Jennifer Wojcicki from the Weatherology Weather Center. Lows dip down to about 46. Tonight, under mainly clear skies, northerly winds 5 to 10 miles per hour. Highs level off around 73. Tomorrow, sunshine mixed with clouds at times. Tomorrow night, lows around 47. For J96, I'm meteorologist Jennifer Wojcicki. Currently, 56.

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3: With the J96 forecast, I'm meteorologist Jennifer Wojcicki from the Weatherology Weather Center. Lows dip down to about 46 tonight under mainly clear skies, northerly winds 5 to 10 miles per hour. Highs level off around 73. Tomorrow, sunshine mixed with clouds at times. Tomorrow night, lows around 47. For J96, I'm meteorologist Jennifer Wojcicki. Currently, it's 55 degrees.
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0: gosh. You know, they got a chick drummer now, right? And whenever I think about that, I think about that movie, Detroit Rock City. Kiss would never do disco. And of course, they kind of did. But same with Rush fans. Rush would never have a chick drummer. We'll see how she does. I just find it interesting that she said she didn't know really who Rush was. That is insanity. That is so hard for me to believe. I mean, Bon Jovi coming up, because you need that 80s rock. We'll do Eddie Money next.
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0: 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So that'll be interesting to see. Stay close. All right, I got Journey on the way.
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8: With the J96 forecast, I'm meteorologist Jennifer Wojcicki from the Weatherology Weather Center. Lows dip down to about 46. Tonight, under mainly clear skies, northerly winds 5 to 10 miles per hour. Highs level off around 73. Tomorrow, sunshine mixed with clouds at times. Tomorrow night, lows around 47. For J96, I'm meteorologist Jennifer Wojcicki. Currently, it's 55 degrees.
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